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0: Whoop, let a bitch hold that Nina.
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0: 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I got way too much, I can't keep it on a low. I got way too much, I got way too
1: na
0: much.
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2: 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Vamos de som!

0: tires. 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I'll sing your praises with the choirs. A real boss, she'll do whatever it requires. She be getting to it. Two jobs and a kid, don't know how you do it. 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Women are the real superheroes of the universe.
1: Damn ready.
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2: 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Got my nephew, Nate Dogg, in the house. Nate Dogg, holla at him, where you at?

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I be the greatest, I know you waited this, and I wanted this to be a labyrinth and so strenuous. Then you just slide by and whiz-aid. You want another tiz-age. Is that the way?

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And I ain't afraid to shoot, and I love the tutu. 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I'm from the LBC, and I don't know what y'all done heard about me, but I'm a CRIP with some PIMP too. I'm a real pimp player from the 213 crew. Now look here, boo, if you gon' bang or hang with the dog, you best to get in. 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
2: 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Yeah. I've been moving calm, don't start no trouble with me. Trying to keep it peaceful is a struggle for me. 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

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I said, you look so fine that I really wanna make you mine. 4, 5, 6, come on and get your kicks. 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

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Our colors will fade eventually. 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Oh my, my, oh my, my love, I take one look at you, you're taking me out.